0: As America celebrates its 250th birthday, B106.7 is honoring South Carolina's pivotal role in our nation's history. By 1781, the American Revolution was on life support. Then came cowpens. In a cow pasture in upstate South Carolina, a brilliant tactical trap completely annihilated the elite British Army. It broke the back of the King's forces and set up the final victory at Yorktown. The road to American independence was paved right here. Celebrating America 250. We are South Carolina proud. 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

0: 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You know, you've, of course, seen the star ratings on sites like Amazon or TripAdvisor.
1: Yes.
0: Well, it turns out seeing an actual symbol of a star versus just a numerical rating is better for business, even if you have like an eBay business or what's that thing called? Etsy?
1: Yeah. Etsy, yeah.
0: So let's say a business has a 3.5 rating out of 5. When we see the star symbols and 3.5 of them are colored in, we perceive that rating as higher than when we see 3.5 written out numerically. This comes from the Journal of Marketing Research. They found that when we see pictures of stars,

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1: You know, it might seem like such a small thing, but hearing a kind word or a kind sentence can completely change somebody's day.
2: Oh, yes.
1: A genuine compliment can boost confidence. It can make somebody feel seen and validated and remind them the little things that they do actually matter. And the best part is compliments are free.
2: Yeah.
1: It doesn't require much to give. The positive impact can stick with somebody long after you give a compliment. So our Be Heard today, we're talking all about compliments. What is the best small compliment you have received? Maybe recently, maybe over time, there's one that really sticks in your brain. 803-796-2106. You can also go ahead and chime in on our Facebook page when you find us at B1067. Emily in Lexington said, someone once told me, you make people feel comfortable just by being around you.
2: That's nice to hear.
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0: 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Think our state flag just looks cool? Think again. In 1776, British warships launched a massive attack on Charleston. They expected an easy win, but Fort Moultrie was built out of spongy palmetto logs. Instead of shattering the walls, the British cannonballs literally bounced off. South Carolina held the line, saved the South, and gave us an icon. 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

As America celebrates its 250th birthday, B106.7 is honoring South Carolina's pivotal role in our nation's history. Think our state flag just looks cool? Think again. In 1776, British warships launched a massive attack on Charleston. They expected an easy win, but Fort Moultrie was built out of spongy palmetto logs. Instead of shattering the walls, the British cannonballs literally bounced off.

As America celebrates its 250th birthday, B106.7 is honoring South Carolina's pivotal role in our nation's history. By 1781, the American Revolution was on life support. Then came cowpens. In a cow pasture in upstate South Carolina,

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